0: meditate on it. 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Understand.
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against the moonlight and the taste of life's sweet wine. 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

Where's my mind? 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